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6: Tucson weather.
0: Tonight's low 80 degrees, tomorrow a high of 103 with sunny skies. Right now it's 101 in Tucson, but in Abilene, Texas, it's 91. That's right, we're officially hotter than the song title. Here's Ella Langley, Shoes in Texas, 94.9.

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Before Billie Jean, before Thriller or The Moonwalk, there was this song. This is a song that transformed Michael Jackson from a former child star into an adult superstar. 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

0: 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That concert is this Saturday night. Probably one of your last chances to score those tickets. 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
12: Tucson weather.
0: reach a low of 78 degrees. Tomorrow, a high of 103 with sunshine. 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

Good evening. Welcome to Thursday night. Thank you for being here with us as we help you relax, unwind, look forward to the weekend ahead, and as we wrap your stories up with the perfect love song tonight.

0: Hi, good evening. You have called the Delilah Show. Who is this?
1: My name is Doris, and I would love if you'd play a song for my lovable pain in my neck soulmate.
0: Hold on, I'm writing notes. Lovable, comma, pain in the what?
1: Neck.
0: Neck. Oh, neck. Okay. And finally, soulmate.
1: Yes.
0: My husband could be described in the exact same way. What is this person's name?
1: Greg.
0: And what do you want to tell Greg?
1: That I love him more than life, my life itself. And I just love him to death. We've been together 31 years this year. We've been married.
0: Ah, congratulations. What was it about Greg that you fell in love with in the first place?
1: He has beautiful eyes and a beautiful smile of his. He makes me laugh, makes everything better. He's my best friend. He's smart, intelligent, and just the greatest person in the world. We've gone through a lot together, and he's always been there for me.
0: Wow. You know what? You two are like a made-for-TV falling-in-love movie.
1: Well, we've been together since we were 20, so I was lucky to find my soulmate just that early in life.
0: Yes, you were. You were not lucky. You were blessed.
1: Every day.
0: I will play a fabulous song that you can sign, and maybe you sign a little bit, have a little slow dance. Who knows what could happen in this evening?
1: That's right. He's cooking pancakes, so I'll have to go out and do it in the little kitchen.
0: I love pancakes for dinner.
1: Oh, me too. Me too.
0: All right. Let me get to work while you go get to the pancake turner.
1: Thank you.
0: You have a good night.

0: 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Eyesoffaith.vision. We can do this together. Tonight's Delilah's Dilemma, is a sticky, sticky one. I am going to change the name of this young man just in case his best friend is listening. I'm going to call him Don, not his real name. This person writes and says, my name is blank. I'm going to call you Don, and I have a very unusual dilemma. About 5 months ago, I met this woman named June, and at first I thought of her only as my friend's girlfriend and nothing more. But a month or so later, she asked me if I could ever care about her as something more than a friend. So that caused me to search my heart and my feelings, and yes, I could, but here's the catch. She's now engaged to be married to my best friend. And now I'm afraid that my feelings are such that they will never be returned. What should I do? From Don, not his real name. Don, I will have my mother Delilah's answer for you coming up next. 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

0: Hi, good evening. You've called Delilah. Who's this?
1: This is Miguel.
0: Hi, Miguel. ¿Cómo está?
1: Muy bien.
0: What can I do for ya?
1: I wanted to make a dedication to an ex-girlfriend of mine. You know, it's already been a little over 3 years that we've been apart, but I still think about her a lot and stuff.
0: What's her name?
1: Her name is Lila.
0: And what do you want to tell Lila?
1: Well, when we were together, you know, I had a lot of control issues. I was very controlling and a very jealous person. And, you know, I've tried to work through those things and stuff. And I've seen other girls since, but it just, she's been on my mind since. And I just want to tell her that that I, you know, I always did love her, and I never meant to be the way I was. And I just, that I still care about her.
0: So you just can't get over her.
1: Yeah, it's, I don't know why. It's just something about her that, you know, she was the most special person I think I'd ever met in my life.
0: All right. Good luck, honey. Let me find a song for you.
1: Thank you.

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1: Delilah, and I am here to talk to you. Probably even more important than talking to you is listening to you. I try to do that so that I can discern what would be the best song to go with your situation.

0: good evening. You've called the Delilah Show. Who is this?
1: Hi, this is Josie Harris.
0: Josie, what can I do for you?
1: I've been going through a rough patch in my life, but I finally met a man, and he's amazing. He's great. He takes care of me and my daughters, and I just want to tell him that I love him, and I'm hoping you can find a great song for him.
0: Okay, so what's this hero's name?
1: His name's Trayon.
0: And what does he do for you and your daughters?
1: He's given me the option to not have to work. He tells me to go to school and just better myself so I can teach our daughters how to grow up in the world and not depend on anybody. But he's completely supportive. I'm trying to go to school. I'm trying to work full time and still be a mother. And he's just completely supportive.
0: So when you say he's given you the option, is he going to pay your bills?
1: Yes, he pays rent, he pays everything.
0: And has he put a ring on it yet?
1: Yes, but I just had a daughter, so my ring doesn't fit quite.
0: So is this his daughter, or is this a daughter with another man?
1: I have a one-year-old and a two-year-old. They're both his.
0: So he's given you children, but you're not married yet?
1: Yes, we're working on it.
0: What's there to work on?
1: I have some issues with trust that I don't really trust anybody, so we have to take it day by day.
0: What are you doing with somebody you don't trust?
1: Oh, it's not him. It's just previous guys, and I have these walls up, and I just don't know how to take them down yet.
0: Okay, so he hasn't done anything to violate your trust?
1: No.
0: He's never lied to you, cheated on you, hit you, mistreated you?
1: No.
0: But you keep walls up because somebody in your past did that?
1: Yes.
0: If your boyfriend is good to you and your children and has given you no cause to doubt him or not trust him, why is he paying the price for sins committed by another man? Because if he's that wonderful and you're pushing him away and building up walls, you're going to ruin a really good thing, and you're going to have no one to blame but yourself.
1: I know.
0: Because people can only take being pushed away so long. If you are holding him at arm's length, he's only going to be able to stand up under that kind of heartache for so long.
1: I completely understand, and I agree with you 100%.

0: Keeping you company on a Thursday night, looking forward to a summer weekend ahead. I guess it's not officially summer until next week, right? But it is, because the kids are out of school, and it's going to be hotter than Hades in the West this coming weekend. It is going to be crazy hot. It is going to be you need a sprinkler kind of hot. It is going to be you need Mama Delilah on the radio to cool you down kind of hot. And I'm going to be right here doing just that all night long, all summer long. 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

0: Hi, good evening. Who is this?
1: Hi, this is Rhonda.
0: Rhonda, what can I do for you?
1: Hi, my husband and I are on a road trip across country, and we're traveling right now, and I just wanted to tell him thank you and that I love him, and I really appreciate all that he's done and all he's given up.
0: And what's his name?
1: Alex.
0: So what do you mean what he's given up?
1: He's transferred his job, and he's just done a lot. He's always there for me. He's always following me around. I was in the military, and he always followed me around wherever I went, and now it's my turn, but I just want him to know how much it means for me, for him to do what he's doing.
0: And did you have a song, Rhonda, you wanted to hear tonight, or you want me to pick one?
1: Whatever you like.
0: Let me see what I can find for you.
1: Thank you so much.
0: Have a good night. I'm glad you got somebody by your side who believes in you and is flexible.
1: Thank you. Oh, and we're expecting our first child, so.
0: Oh, congratulations.
1: Thank you.
0: There's a lot you've got to rejoice in tonight.
1: Oh, definitely. So much. Thank you.

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Sometimes the right song says everything. Call for yours at 1-888-633-5452.

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0: Chrissy, you've called Delilah. What can I do for you?
1: I just thought I'd share my story with you. I've got a sweetheart in my life that I've had in my life since I was 12. I met him on my 12th birthday. When I first saw him, I said, oh my gosh, girlfriend, there goes my future husband. And lo and behold, I guess I was right.
0: And what's his name?
1: His name is Noah.
0: And you knew that Noah was the one right away.
1: It was kind of silly, but yeah, I guess I did. And, you know, we've been able to stay super close. He's been my best friend and my love since then. And we've gone through a lot and had an amazing journey together, but yet we're still just super, super sweethearts. And anybody who knows us can say that about us, that we're just like kids in love.
0: How many years?
1: Gosh, you know, since I was 12, I'm 31 now.
0: Your whole life?
1: My whole life, it seems, yep.
0: You're blessed. You're very blessed.
1: I do feel blessed. And we're blessed with two children as well, and just have had an amazing life together. And he's so incredibly romantic. And every day, we give thanks for our love. We listen to your show, and as we put our children to sleep at night and listen to the stories, and we just smile at each other, and just we're just so grateful for our love. And we dance to your songs, and we sing our songs to each other. And so I thought I'd, you know, share my story and, you know, celebrate with my love.
0: Well, you go celebrate and let me play a song for you.
1: Thanks.

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1: Hi, good evening. 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Who is this?
2: This is Allie.
1: Hi, Allie. What can I do for you?
2: I was listening to your show one night when you were talking about angels in our life, and I wrote you an email about an angel in mine. I met her 5 years ago, and I really didn't care anymore. I weighed almost 300 pounds, and I really didn't care if I lived a long life. The lady I met's name is Marcy, and she basically reached down into a part that I had shut off and opened it back up. I had basically built a cocoon around me, and she took the layers off and is letting the butterfly spread her wings.
1: And how is she doing this?
2: I met her at the gym, and she was a personal trainer. And I didn't know that when I first saw her. I just thought she was somebody with a great personality. And I met her the night I first saw her. I met her that night, and she gave a tour of the gym. And she told me the first time I met with her, I expected her to give me a list of all that was wrong with me and tell me what to do to make it right. But instead, she looked into my eyes and said, "There's nothing wrong with you. Let's just make you the best you can be." And she literally kicked open the manhole cover I'd put on who I am, and she just reached inside and said, "Come out."
1: You know, I encourage women on Fridays to have Friday night girls get togethers and to reach out to other women in friendship and love. And this is why.
2: Mm-hmm.
1: Because best friends, girlfriends can do for us what nobody else can. They can love us despite ourselves or in spite of ourselves. They can see the good in us, and they can be there through thick and thin in a way nobody else can. Let me play a song for you two and all forever friends out there, and I'm really proud of you.
2: Thank you. I really appreciate your show. I think you're absolutely beautiful, both inside and out.
1: Well, thank you. I'll see you at the gym.
2: Thanks.

0: keeping you company on a throwback Thursday night. Today is the 11th of June. School's out for my kids. How about yours? Do your kids go to one of those year-round schools? Like, I don't get that. I do not get that. How can they concentrate when it's hot outside, when it's hot inside? My kids spent the whole day in the creek, getting all muddy, looking for rocks, having a wonderful day. I love summertime. Trust me, I love it when they go back to school too. But right now, before I'm worn out, before I'm frustrated, before they've gotten on my very last nerve, I am loving summertime. Getting ready to go on a little road trip. My engineers, Ryan and Jeff, have put together a mobile studio for me. So while we're road tripping, I'll still be sharing the night with you each and every night, playing your requests and your dedications all summer long, summer 2026. 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

0: Cheyenne, what can I do for you?
1: I have a very special person on my mind tonight.
0: Do tell.
1: His name is Daniel. We met almost 7 months ago. Funny story is that we met on Snapchat through one of his friends. And there was this day that he posted asking if anyone wanted to hang out. And I said I was down. So he had picked me up and we hung out. We drove around and we talked. And my one great regret is that I did not realize that he was in love with me. I only saw him as a friend at the time. And now we've been together for 7 months. And he's just the best thing that's ever happened to me.
0: And how old are you?
1: I'm 21.
0: And how old is Daniel?
1: 21.
0: So you guys are young and in love. And are you like thinking this might be the person you want to spend forever with?
1: He is the one that I want to spend forever with. He tells me that every day, and I believe it.
0: So your family and friends will probably say, oh, you kids are so young, you don't know what love is. But I can tell you, after doing this show for as many years as I've been doing this show, the people that call in and are the happiest are people who have been together since they were kids. And they grow together and they love one another. And that love just grows and grows. So don't let anyone talk you out of it, okay?
1: I know.
0: All right. Let me find a song for you. You have a great night. Thank you for listening.
1: Thank you so much. You too.
0: Bye-bye.
1: Bye-bye.

0: If you were listening earlier, you heard me mention kids are out of school. My kids are out of school. And you're asking yourself, if you were someone who listened to me in the 80s or the 90s or the early 2000s, you're asking yourself, how could she possibly have kids in school? Her son's got to be what, in his 40s? Yes. Yes, he is. The little boy I used to tuck in bed with you back in the 80s is a police sergeant with four kids of his own. My daughter, Shayla, is a mama with two kids in her 30s. And Angel is married and traveling the world. And TK is not yet married, but he and his girlfriend, Lizzie, have been together 10 years. Blessing is off really traveling the world. She has been to so many countries the last 3 years. She loves to work, save her money, and then go explore. But I have five minor children that God has brought into my life. The youngest just turned six. Six, seven, 10, 11, and 17. And then this summer, there are two more children, part of our extended family, who are living on our property. So it's going to be a busy, fun, rock-filled summer because we are going rock-hounding all over the place. The kids are having so much fun discovering crystals and agates and banded rocks. They are having a blast. I hope you are having a sun-filled, wonderful summer despite all the nonsense going on in the world. I hope you're finding pretty rocks. And I hope you listen every single night. I will be right here keeping you company. You're listening to Delilah. Hi, it's Delilah on 94.9 Mix FM.
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0: James, welcome to the Delilah Show. What can I do for you?
1: I'm celebrating. I got 29 years of sobriety yesterday.
0: Oh, wow. That is awesome. You don't even sound like you're 29 years old.
1: I almost didn't make it, Delilah.
0: You almost didn't make it to 29 years of sobriety, or you almost didn't live when you were drinking?
1: I almost didn't make it to 29 years of sobriety. My wife died of breast cancer, and when she died, so me died with her, and I'm still heartbroken about that. But I listened to what you said, and you told somebody else who was heartbroken to spend more time with people that love her and to get sober and just to deal with their heartbrokenness. And I realized that I had to do the same thing. I had to go to my home AA group and share what had happened.
0: And did you reach out? Did you reach out to your sponsor? Are you letting other people in so you can have people there to love on you and hug on you and get you through this?
1: Yep.
0: All right.
1: And I'll tell you what, it was hard. I cried at the meeting, but I heard what I needed to hear. And the biggest thing was that I've forgotten was one of the men shared with me that I needed to have an attitude of gratitude, to be grateful that I even found Carol because she was my soulmate. And we stayed together long enough to have 3 children, all of whom love us and unconditionally. I love them unconditionally. And we spent all those birthdays and holidays and Christmases and swim meets and concerts together. And if it hadn't been for meeting her, I wouldn't have the life I have today. So I went to my meeting yesterday, got my token, and now I'm very happy. And I got names I can call if I need to stay sober.
0: And just keep going to the meetings every day. Find 1 or 2 a day if you have to, James. But just keep reaching out and letting people fill that void, okay?

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0: Graduate, working the third shift, just tuning in. And if you are working a second job to make ends meet and you are so tired, I applaud your efforts and remind you to keep in focus what's really important in your life.

0: Hi, Jessica. So a minute ago, we were talking about somebody that you've had a crush on since high school, and you want to hear a song that says, I like you, I'm kind of crazy about you, but I don't know how to say I'm kind of crazy about you, so we're just going to stick with I like you, right? Is that the direction we're going here?
1: Yeah.
0: Or do you just want to be bold and let him know you're crazy about him?
1: I want to let him know that I'm crazy about him.
0: Now, see, a minute ago you said no, you just wanted to play it cool. So we're not playing it cool. We're going to let him know that ever since high school you've had a wicked crush on him.
1: Yes.
0: Are you sure?
1: Yes, ma'am.
0: So what, we're going all out for the Wicked Crush on You song. Jessica, what's his name?
1: Gregory.
0: Okay, Gregory. I will let him know. Now the cat's out of the bag and the ball's in Gregory's court if he's going to let you know he's got a crush on you too.
1: Thank you, Delago.
0: Thank you, honey. Have a great night.
1: You too.

0: 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Use that promo code love just to make sure you get that 60% off. Tonight's Delilah's Dilemma, is a sticky, sticky one. I am going to change the name of this young man just in case his best friend is listening. I'm going to call him Don, not his real name. This person writes and says, my name is blank. I'm going to call you Don, and I have a very unusual dilemma. About 5 months ago, I met this woman named June, and at first I thought of her only as my friend's girlfriend and nothing more. But a month or so later, she asked me if I could ever care about her as something more than a friend. So that caused me to search my heart and my feelings, and yes, I could, but here's the catch. She's now engaged to be married to my best friend. And now I'm afraid that my feelings are such that they will never be returned. What should I do? From Don, not his real name. Don, I will have my mother Delilah's answer for you coming up next. 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

Tonight's Delilah's Dilemma is from somebody that I am calling Don. That is not his real name, but I don't want to get him in trouble with his best friend. And Don's best friend is engaged. And Don's best friend's fiance is hitting on Don. And he wants to know what to do. Run the other direction, Don. This woman is poison. She's hitting on her fiance's best friend? What kind of person does that? I'll tell you what kind of person does that. A broken woman. Somebody who has been abused in her past and desperately is looking for validation from whoever will validate her. If she truly had feelings for you, then she certainly would not have accepted a proposal from your best friend. So run the other direction from this mess before you get sucked into something that is going to break your heart and break his heart and cause a whole lot of mess.

0: You know, when it's hot out, when the temperatures rise, the tempers rise. Do you ever notice that? When the temperatures rise and you're uncomfortable and you can't sleep well, you don't get a good night's sleep, you get dehydrated easily. When the temperatures rise, the tempers rise. Cool down. Cool down physically and cool down mentally and emotionally. I am here to be that cool fan on a hot summer night. I am here to play your favorite songs to ease the discomfort and to put you into a summertime state of mind. 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
0: 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You know, this show is nothing without you. So thank you for listening. Thank you for sharing with me.

0: Marcos, what can I do for you?
1: I want to dedicate a song for my wife. She's the greatest thing that ever happened to me. We've been married for 13 years, and she's been by my side. I mean, we've gone through a lot of stuff. First of all, I mean, she's older than me, and my family made our lives miserable. But she stood by me every day, so I'm grateful for that.
0: She stood by you through what kind of stuff?
1: I'm kind of stubborn. My attitude was very bad. And God did something incredible in our marriage, in my life especially. My attitude is something different. We have more communication. God gave us a little daughter. She's been a blessing to us. And, you know, I'm grateful for her to be by my side. We just had our 13-year anniversary. You know, and I'm just so grateful. You know, I love her so much.
0: So what do you think she saw in you all those years, the 10 years you were being not nice?
1: She knew that I was going to come around. I think she knew.
0: Was that it, or do you just look really cute in jeans? Come on, tell the truth, Marcos.
1: Maybe that.
0: He says, maybe I got that, you know, that cute little Hispanic thing going for me.
1: She's still there, so that's great.
0: Let me find a song for you, hon. You have a good night.
1: You too.

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1: Down the lights. Turn up the music. Pick up a good book. Grab a good friend. We're here to play your favorite love songs, to take your stories all night long.

0: Penny, what can I do for you?
1: Well, I talked to you back in November, I think it was, about a gentleman that I had met, and he said it was a saturation thing, and I was going to see him again. And
0: I said, call me after 5 or 6 months when you've gotten through the infatuation thing and you were in love and it was growing.
1: Yes, that's it.
0: And well, how are things?
1: Well, we were actually looking at engagement rings, and we were discussing the wedding plans. And then I had to go to the other side of the state, which he was in, to stay with my mother. She had some surgery, and he said he'd be there. And I waited for him to come, and he didn't come.
0: This isn't sounding good to me.
1: It's not,
0: it doesn't have that happily ever after ring to it.
1: No, then he just, that was in December, and I heard from him just maybe a week ago. So anyhow, again, he's saying, well, you know, I really do care, you know, and I said, well, I don't know. He says, you know, when I first saw you, it just made me weak in my knees. And I said, well, then when you found out the package deal, maybe that wasn't what was. Maybe that's what scared you off. I don't know. He says, I'm not scared anymore. So I just thought about what you might have said and how I felt.
0: Hit the road, Jack. Don't you come back no more, no more. No. You know, if he had contacted you in the beginning of it and said, you know what, I'm having second thoughts. I'm not sure where my head is. I don't want to hurt you, but at the same time, I feel like I'm kind of rushing into this. Can we take a little bit of time? And then he came back and said, you know what? I was a fool. I lost the best thing that ever happened to me. I've thought about it. I've sorted through it. And I can't wait to spend forever with you. That would be one thing. But the very fact that he could dump you like a hot potato, like you have no value whatsoever, like you don't have a heart, tells me he doesn't have a heart.
1: I just need a song to make me feel, have a little self-worth, because right now I feel really down on myself.
0: Girlfriend. You yes, should not yeah. feel down on yourself. You did nothing wrong. The fact that he's an emotionally available jerk who led you to believe that he wanted a relationship and then turned and ran the other direction is no reflection of you or your character. You deserve so much better than that. Shoulders back, head up.
1: Doing it.
0: All right, let me find a song for you.
1: Okay, thanks.

0: Wherever you are, whatever you're doing tonight, can I ask you a personal question? A really personal question? Are you an overthinker? Do you play things out in your mind over and over and over and over again, and you look at it from every angle, and you try to think of other people's perspectives, and you try to figure out the best answer, and you flip a coin, or you pray, or you talk about whatever it is to other people and try to get like input because you're stuck in your overthinking? That's one extreme. That's one side of the spectrum. And then there are those of us who don't think at all. We just do. We act impulsively. We don't control our impulses. And we look before we leap, and we end up in a mess every time. And I'm like, how did I end up here again? Oh, that's right. I didn't think it through. Somewhere in between those two extremes has got to be a happy medium. And I don't know where that is, but I do know this, that my higher power just wants me to say yes. Just wants me to say, I'm willing. I am willing to go where you will send me. Think of the times in life where you said yes. Yes, yes, I will try this new job. Yes, I will try this new food. Yes, I will be your friend. Yes, I will try a new approach. I will think about therapy, or I will think about talking this through with someone, or I will go exercise. Yes. Think of all the times you have said yes to new adventures or new opportunities. Thank you for sharing this journey with me tonight and every night. 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As we mark 25 years since September 11th, the Tunnel to Towers Foundation remains committed to honoring the heroes shaped by that day. Heroes like NYPD Detective Victor Vargas, a United States Air Force veteran who died from pancreatic cancer after serving in the World Trade Center recovery efforts. 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

0: Marilyn, tell me your story.
1: Well, a few months ago, my dad was in the hospital and had surgery. And after the surgery, we found out that he had gotten a staph infection. And for a few days, it was pretty scary, pretty scary. And so each night, my son and myself would go up to the hospital to spend time with my dad and my mom at the hospital. And then for safety purposes, we always walked my mom out to the car. And it's probably about a 15-20 minute drive from the hospital home. And so we found you on the radio. And my son and I both fell in absolute love with you. Every night you had something to say that touched our hearts and uplifted us so much after we had spent 3 or 4 hours at the hospital over my dad and his bed and things looking really grave. And as time went on and days went by, he got better, thank goodness. But my son and I found a love and a quiet time with you. And I just wanted to tell you thank you. I think you're a wonderful person, and you touch so many people's hearts every single night. And you touched ours to the point that now, when either myself or my son have had kind of a rotten day, sometimes we decide to take rides with Delilah. And we hop in the car, and we put you on, and we just kind of drive around for a little while, and when we come home, we both feel better.
0: Wow. So I'm kind of your traveling companion.
1: Yes, you are.
0: Well, you have a great night. Keep listening, and I'll find a song for your family.
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0: 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I will be back with more of your favorite love songs tomorrow, Friday, Friday Night Girls Night. 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Good night. 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
0: 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Had enough? Feel like giving up? I have faith that a new day is coming for you.

0: Hi, welcome to the Delilah Show. Who's this?
1: My name is TQ.
0: What can I do for you tonight?
1: I would like to dedicate a song to somebody special in my life.
0: And what is the somebody's name?
1: My name is Gloria.
0: And what do you want to tell Gloria?
1: I want to tell her that I still love her very much, even though we're not together anymore. And I'm always be there for her.
0: And what do you want to tell her you're sorry for?
1: For the things that are in the past. And I wish that we still can be together. Just wanted to know that she's the love of my life.
0: I hear a lot of sorrow and regret in your voice.
1: Well, I mean, well, I guess we were supposed to get married.
0: You were supposed to be getting married?
1: Yes.
0: If you could go back and change things in the past, what would you change?
1: Be a perfect person that she wanted me to be. Well, not perfect, but so she can be happy. And as I know the things that it was wrong in the past, but I'm always loyal to her, faithful. Just that two people see different things. And
0: so you love her and you want a second chance?
1: Yes.
0: All right. Let me see if I can't find a song to say that.

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0: Hundreds of kitties in over 9,000 square feet of space. Over 700 cats rescued annually. Hermitage No-Kill Cat Shelter and Sanctuary has been a refuge since the 60s. And the love? Well, you can't calculate that.
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0: Here's five things you kinda, sorta, maybe need to know at 5:05 with Robin Joss in the morning. 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
1: So apparently another Godfather movie is in the works.
2: Do we need another one?
1: There's money to be made, Jocelyn.
2: Oh, yes. Well, yeah, there is that.
1: Coors Light is introducing a new Taller Boy canister that holds and insulates three cans of beer.
2: Oh, do we need that?
1: Right by the pool?
2: Jeez!
1: Inflation has hit a three-year high. Mm. Just 5% of adults have never, ever played Monopoly.
2: I've played it maybe three times. Yeah. Have you?
1: Oh, yeah. Of course.
2: Okay. Oh.
1: And a man in Ohio threw away a lottery ticket worth $100,000.
2: Oh.
1: Went immediately through the trash and recovered it.
2: Oh, thank God.
1: Yeah. I'd go in there, too, for $100,000.
2: Oh, head first I would.
1: Absolutely. At 8:30, it's the most music for your workday.
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1: Yes, all of these. Being inundated with cats is my version of heaven.
0: You like a bag of kittens poured over you.
1: Didn't you get me that once for my birthday?
0: I did.
1: Yes, yeah. You did.
0: I charged you.
1: That was kind of weird to pay for my own birthday surprise.
0: We're going to be at Hermitage No-Kill Cat Shelter and Sanctuary tomorrow morning from 9 until 11, and we need your assistance.
1: We are packing a pod full of supplies for these cats and kittens at this very special No-Kill Animal Shelter. Yes, you can adopt a cat there, but they also have resident cats that have special needs that live out their lives there, so obviously they need supplies, and you can help pack our pod.
0: Hermitage No-Kill Cat Shelter and Sanctuary, 5278 East 21st Street. That's the neighborhood northwest of 22nd and Craycroft.
1: It is a really big kitten season right now because of the weather we had in the winter. Didn't get too cold. So the cats ended up getting kind of
0: romantic
1: with each other.
0: How was that?
1: Romantic. So now there's little boys and little girls. So think about kitten milk replacement, anything to do with kittens. Also, if you have dog food and things for dogs, don't be afraid to bring that by because they have a pet pantry that helps the community as well.
0: Tomorrow morning, 9 until 11.
1: You want to see the details? 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
1: Yeah, just tell us something that's putting a smile on your face. Big, oh my gosh, you bought a new house. Or small, oh my gosh, you got a new purse.
0: I found a $5 bill in my pants.
1: You did?
0: I did.
1: How'd you get that?
0: From where? No clue.
1: From when?
0: I robbed a Circle K.
1: Oh, okay. Get in touch, 520-775-0949.
2: Well, my husband has been making my coffee this week so far. So far, so good. Usually I wake up before him, but he's been getting up earlier, and I just have like this nice cup of coffee waiting for me, and it makes my day.
1: Wowee!
0: Well.
1: Okay, all right.
0: Come on.
1: I see your husband making your coffee, and I will. I think this started during the pandemic when we broadcasted from home. My husband gets up before me now, or before me, and he brings me every morning, because I lay in bed for 10 minutes and gather my thoughts together, and you come in and you bring me my cup of coffee and leave it on the nightstand.
0: And then you grumble and I leave.
1: You do? Yeah, I go.
0: She doesn't want to talk.
1: I don't want to talk and I don't want to be touched.
2: Yeah.
1: So I hide under the covers and I go, and then he leaves. And about 2 minutes later, I come out to feed the cats.
2: Yeah, because you have to get ready
1: yes.
2: for your day.
1: Yes. I think this...
0: Every day.
1: Every day. I think this morning I did say, I love you. Didn't I?
0: Yes, you did.
1: I did, didn't I?
0: But you didn't mean
2: that.
1: I didn't. Hundreds of kitties in over 9,000 square feet of space. Over 700 cats rescued annually. Hermitage No-Kill Cat Shelter and Sanctuary has been a refuge since the 60s. And the love? Well, you can't calculate that.
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0: This very afternoon, your ride home on a Friday. 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Rob and Joss in the morning. What exactly will you hear? Well, Jocelyn, I'll give you a song title. All you have to do is tell me the artist or group.
1: Oh, I like this. I can do this. Let me have a little sip of water.
0: It's not water.
1: Yeah. Go on now. I'm
0: all
1: ready.
0: Right.
1: Okay.
0: Title number one. The song is called Push.
1: A Matchbox 20.
0: Yes.
1: Bam.
0: Song number two. Shine.
1: Oh, man. Is this called Shine? Shoot. Try number three. I'll get back to that one.
0: Roll to Me.
1: Del Amitri.
0: Yes.
1: Shine. Is that a happy song or a sad song?
0: Collective Soul.
1: Oh, man.
0: But not bad.
1: Boy, I know that. I know it's Collective Soul, but I could have sat here till 5 o'clock and not remembered. Who?
0: You have some other things to do, don't you?
1: A couple things.
0: We'll check back in with you this afternoon.
1: I'm still sitting here at 5 o'clock this afternoon. Elaine has a whole bunch of 80s songs to make your drive home fun, and it'll be even better because it is Friday.
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2: All right, Gina, she's from Tucson. She manages a Subway sandwich shop. What is your favorite Subway sandwich, Gina?
3: I like the rotisserie chicken.
2: And what's the weirdest thing a customer's ever asked you for?
3: When people ask for a sandwich with all the sauces on it.
2: Yeah, that's weird.
1: Ooh.
2: Yeah, yeah.
1: That's intense.
2: Yeah, that's, I kind of wonder if they're asking for all those sauces just because they can have them. Like, I don't know if there's any rhyme or reason to what they're doing.
3: It never looks good afterwards.
2: Oh.
1: In any sense of the word.
2: Ugh. All right, Gina, kick Rob out of the studio as if he's asking for all the sauces.
3: Rob, you can't have all the sauces. Get out of here.
1: Bye.
2: Wow. She showed you. All right, Gina, five questions for you about Hollywood. Rob comes back, same five for him. You get more right than Rob, you win. Tie goes to Rob. Sound good?
3: I'm ready. Let's do it.
2: Let's do it. Question one. There's a list of celebrities who have seen UFOs. One of them is Woody Harrelson. What sitcom did we get to know Woody from? Woody on from back in the 80s?
3: Pass.
2: Question two. Madonna made a short film to hype her upcoming album Confessions 2. It includes a cameo from the artist that she surprised everyone with on stage at Coachella. Who is that artist?
3: Sabrina Carpenter.
2: Question number three. After years of talk, the sequel to Romy and Blank's high school reunion has finally started shooting. Fill in that blank.
3: Romy and Michelle.
2: Question number four. Want to see a video of Matt Damon hanging out with rescue dogs? One exists, so go check it out. What was the first movie that he starred in with Ben Affleck?
3: Pass.
2: And question number five. A woman tweeted that every episode of The Medical Show that starred Hugh Laurie is basically the same. What show was that?
3: House.
2: All right, hang on the line. Rob's on his way back in. We'll give him the same five questions, and we'll see how he does. Don't move.
3: Okay.
2: Robert, welcome back, my darling. Gina has three out of five.
1: Okay, let's do it.
2: Here we go. Question one. There's a list of celebrities who've seen UFOs. One of them is Woody Harrelson. What sitcom did we get to know him on back in the day?
1: Cheers.
2: You got it. And Gina took a pass on that one. That one was a little tough because it's an older show, but it's classic, but it's older. Question two. Madonna made a short film to hype her upcoming album Confessions 2. It includes a cameo from the artist that she surprised everyone with on stage at Coachella. What's that artist?
1: Was that Sabrina Carpenter?
2: I'm very good. Gina knew that as well. Rob 2, Gina 1. Question 3. After years of talk, the sequel to Romy and Blank's high school reunion has finally started shooting. Fill in that blank.
1: Michelle?
2: I'm shocked. I don't even know how you got that. But that's what it is.
1: That was a guess.
2: Rob 3, Gina 2. Question 4. Want to see a video of Matt Damon hanging out with rescue dogs? You know you do. One exists, so go check it out. What's the first movie he starred in with Ben Affleck?
1: Is that Good Will Hunting?
2: Jeez, man. Good for you. Rob 4, Gina 2 so far. And question 5. A woman tweeted that every episode of The Medical Show that starred Hugh Laurie is basically the same. What show is that?
1: House.
2: Wow. I'm just going to, before we talk about you getting your score, Rob, I used to watch House regularly, and my best friend and I don't know if you were like this, Gina, but my best friend and I used to watch that show, and we were like the hottest actors, the hottest men on earth are on that show.
3: It was really good. No, and then like his accent and everything. Oh, yeah. No, it was perfect.
2: Yeah. I mean, even House, he was just, man. And that brown-haired guy that he used to hang out with that was his good friend. Oh, my God.
1: We're only here till 9.
2: Anyway, I'm going to start watching that show again. I don't care if every episode is the same. Rob 5, Gina has got 3. So Gina did a solid job. Woo. Rob, you got all 5, so you can gallop around if you want to. There, you can order all the sauces at Subway now.
1: The old 5 dance. It's the old 5 dance.
2: Okay, and Gina, we're going to give you the prize. All you have to do is give us the closing line.
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2: Last minute Ed Sheeran tickets. 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
1: And I might remind you that monsoon season starts, let's see, today, Tuesday.
0: Are we going to have a monsoon party?
1: Oh, I would love to have a monsoon party. Oh, wait, I'm lying to you. Monsoon starts on Monday.
0: Oh.
1: The 15th is when monsoon season starts, and they are saying moisture is coming in. They are saying there could be some isolated showers here and there. Well,
0: look for your invitation to our monsoon party.
1: What would we do with that? Like, what kind of food? What would we serve?
0: I don't know.
1: We would serve Dark and Stormies, the alcoholic drink Dark and Stormies.
0: Never heard of it.
1: Yeah, it's made with, I don't remember.
0: Should be a good drink.
1: It could be a great party, guys.
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1: So was Taylor Swift really a Knicks fan? I'm going to answer that question for you. Somebody said, in fact, her name is Monica McNutt. She is a voice of the Knicks. She's been working since 2023. And she was heard discussing Taylor Swift's appearance at the game the other night where there was the greatest comeback in the history of the NBA Finals.
2: Yes.
1: She was heard saying, and I don't think she meant to say it in front of everyone, but she was caught on mic, Monica said.
2: They call that a hot mic.
1: A hot mic. She said, she's not a Knicks fan. Get out of here, girl. Monica McNutt's wrong. Taylor Swift is, in fact, a Knicks fan.
2: Really?
1: Yes. She has actually been a Knicks fan for a very long time. Back in 2014, Taylor told Time magazine she has loved the team since performing at a halftime kids talent competition when she was 12 or 13. She even had a friendship with someone who played for the Knicks back then. So she's actually been a fan for a very long time. Now, remember, Taylor owns a townhouse or something like that in New York City. Rumor has it she's getting married in New York City at Madison Square Garden. So she is a Knicks fan.
2: You know, it really doesn't matter.
1: It doesn't matter.
2: You know, if she's a basketball fan, you can be there. That's all that matters.
1: That's kind of how I feel, too. Like, hot take, do we have to gatekeep people? Do you have to pass some kind of test to go enjoy a game? I know it's the finals. I know it's courtside seats. But, why the gatekeeping? Can people not just go enjoy something without answering 25 questions about why they should be there?
2: It's just exciting sports. Enjoy it.
1: Exactly. Speaking of exciting sports, I'm going to mention this because, this is like all the talk right now. Of course, World Cup is going on. NBA Finals continue. Stanley Cup is going on. Of course, baseball. We've got Diamondbacks tickets for you next week.
2: Excellent.
1: Here on Mix FM. If you don't want to do the sports thing, or maybe if you want to do something else, in theaters this weekend, Disclosure Day, that's the Alien movie, Steven Spielberg.
2: We want to see that.
1: Yeah, we want to see that. And Stop That Train, where RuPaul is president.
2: If you're feeling helpless every time gas prices go up, this dude in Georgia came up with a pretty creative solution. There's a guy driving around a motorized Barbie car. 30-year-old Molly Hightower got tired of spending between $60 and $90 every time he filled up his car, so he built himself a very tiny alternative. Now, Molly is a handyman. He transformed a pink Barbie dream camper toy into a real drivable mini car by adding a small engine from a power washer.
1: Power washer.
2: Yeah, believe it or not, little Barbie car can hit speeds up to 55 miles an hour and travel about 40 miles on a tank of gas. The best part about this car, $3 to fill it up.
1: Right.
2: And there actually, it is.
1: He made a little red Corvette for his wife, too.
2: Nice.
1: That would have been a dream as a child to have a car that goes like that. I wanted, my parents didn't get it for me because they didn't love me, that little Tykes car. The red and yellow little Tykes car that you pedal with your feet.
2: You know what? I didn't have that when I was a kid. Those kind of cars that were motorized.
1: Mm-hmm.
2: And now when I see them, I'm still very jealous and I'm old. I wanted one of those. Hey, kid, get out.
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3: Good morning. The left lane is closed on eastbound I-10.
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1: Yes, all of these. Being inundated with cats is my version of heaven.
0: You like a bag of kittens poured over you.
1: Didn't you get me that once for my birthday?
0: I did.
1: Yes, yeah. You did.
0: I charged you.
1: That was kind of weird to pay for my own birthday surprise.
0: We're going to be at Hermitage No-Kill Cat Shelter and Sanctuary tomorrow morning from 9 until 11, and we need your assistance.
1: We are packing a pod full of supplies for these cats and kittens at this very special No-Kill Animal Shelter. Yes, you can adopt a cat there, but they also have resident cats that have special needs that live out their lives there, so obviously they need supplies, and you can help pack our pod.
0: Hermitage No-Kill Cat Shelter and Sanctuary, 5278 East 21st Street. That's the neighborhood northwest of 22nd and Craycroft.
1: It is a really big kitten season right now because of the weather we had in the winter. Didn't get too cold. So the cats ended up getting kind of
0: romantic
1: with each other.
0: How was that?
1: Romantic. So now there's little boys and little girls. So think about kitten milk replacement, anything to do with kittens. Also, if you have dog food and things for dogs, don't be afraid to bring that by because they have a pet pantry that helps the community as well.
0: Tomorrow morning, 9 until 11.
1: You want to see the details? 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

0: 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And it is, wait, I make sure I say this right, it's Cinco de Summer, make some noise!
1: Let's go!
0: Wait a minute, that wasn't very good. No, more noise! Woo! There you go, now we're making some noise. This is at the Charro Restaurants. We have got Chef Gary here. What does this mean?
1: So we brought back Cinco de Summer, Tucson local favorite for years and years and years, kind of giving back to our locals that stay here during the hot
0: yes.
1: months. $5 deals every day at all the C Charro restaurants, including El Charro.
0: What?
1: Yeah, so $5 margaritas, $5 sangrias, $5 kids meals on Sundays. So, you know, moms, dads, you want to take a break, bring the kids out, come see us.
0: If people don't know where the Charro restaurants are and what they are, explain, just in case.
1: So we have the obviously the El Charros. We have their three locations, the original downtown.
0: Okay.
1: Oro Valley on McGee and Oracle, and then Ventana, which is a Colbin Sunrise.
0: Fantastic.
1: Then we have El Charro Steak, the two locations, one on Ina and Oracle, and the original downtown on Broadway and 5th. Then we have the Monica.
0: Oh,
1: and
0: yeah.
1: And then most recently, the Hills.
0: You have a lot of restaurants.
1: We have a few.
0: How do you get any sleep at night?
1: I don't.
0: So for Cinco de Summer, every single restaurant has the $5 deals every single day.
1: Yes.
0: Okay, all of them.
1: Yep.
0: So what are some of your favorites?
1: Like? Well, I mean, sangria, obviously, that's the summer. That's
0: totally.
1: The drink of the summer, right?
0: Yeah.
1: Yeah, absolutely. And then we're doing the $5 cheese crisp at the original El Charro, which is amazing.
0: Stop.
1: A $5 cheese crisp. And they're huge. They're 14 inches. They're the original.
0: A $5 14-inch cheese crisp. And then we have our pastry chef with us.
1: Yeah,
0: right
1: we
0: now.
1: Have Lori with us today.
0: Hi, Lori. Are you for all of the restaurants?
2: All locations.
0: When do you sleep?
2: I don't.
0: And what you are making, is it part of Cinco de Summer?
2: I do have a couple specials in there.
0: Okay.
2: Monica will have a Chinese birthday cake. It's a white chiffon cake with some fresh strawberries and whipped cream.
0: Lovely.
2: And then El Charro has the Cortadillo cake, which is the Mexican dot cake.
0: And you are in charge of all of these?
2: All of them.
0: And if you are not eating the pastries, what are some of your favorite things on the menu?
2: The Mantequilla burger is
0: which
2: my favorite.
0: Is?
2: Which is one of the specials for Charro Steak.
0: Okay.
2: It is their 100% grass-fed burger.
0: Ooh.
2: That's from all of the cuts of their meat. And then they sear it in their oregano compound butter served
0: wow.
2: with fries.
0: Wow. Yeah. I can see why you like that.
2: Yeah.
0: All
2: super
0: right.
2: Yummy.
0: Cinco de Summer is back. So, Gary, explain one more time in summary what Cinco de Summer is.
1: $5 deals every day at all the C Charro restaurants. And also, we're doing $1 Modelo drafts for all of the World Cup at the Monica.
0: Oh, my gosh. Cool.
1: Yeah.
0: Fantastic. Yeah. Well, thank you, guys. Cinco de Summer.
1: Woo! Let's go.
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1: We'll have your hour of commercial-free mix music at 8:30. This morning is Good Vibes Tribe. We like to end the week on a good note, so you're going to tell us something that's making you happy. 520-775-0949.
0: Benjamin, what have you?
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1: That's awesome. 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
1: Well, congratulations, Uncle Benjamin, on your little niece, Alexis. 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
0: 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What?
1: Facebook's... I love it. Facebook is down. Facebook is down. Please don't ever let it come back. Oh, I'm sorry.
2: Whoa. Wow.
1: Facebook is down. There's issues with it. I was actually just perusing Reddit, so you can see where my problems are. And there was a post like, hey, is Facebook just kicked me out? It's not working. I got booted out of Messenger. I checked. Facebook is down. Now, Instagram, which is also part of the Meta group that has Facebook, I can get Instagram on my phone, it looks like, but I can't get it on my desktop. So, anyways, it's down. Enjoy the silence.
0: So for me, how's MySpace doing?
1: Oh, let's see how MySpace is doing.
0: I pulled up my Commodore 64.
1: Yeah, God, it's still there, and okay. It just looks...
0: It hasn't been updated since last century.
1: I don't know what it is.

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1: Before we get into the meat of our stories here, if you woke up this morning, of course, first thing you did was turn on 94.9 Mix FM, which is still working. Second thing you did, you may have reached for your phone to check your socials. If you're not able to get on Facebook, I can't get it on my desktop.
2: How you live?
1: Oh, God, I hope it's gone forever. I took the app off my phone because I had developed an addiction to it, so...
3: You just sit on the couch hour after hour.
1: Yeah, scrolling was terrible, so it's not on my phone anymore. So I don't know if you can get in it on your phone. Not working on the desktop. Instagram not working on my desktop. Oh, well, too bad.
2: Uh-huh.
1: So is Taylor Swift really a Knicks fan? I'm going to answer that question for you. Somebody said, in fact, her name is Monica McNutt. She is a voice of the Knicks. She's been working since 2023. And she was heard discussing Taylor Swift's appearance at the game the other night where there was the greatest comeback in the history of the NBA Finals.
3: Yes.
1: She was heard saying, and I don't think she meant to say it in front of everyone, but she was caught on mic, Monica said.
3: They call that a hot mic.
1: A hot mic. She said, she's not a Knicks fan. Get out of here, girl. Monica McNutt's wrong. Taylor Swift is, in fact, a Knicks fan.
3: Really?
1: Yes. She has actually been a Knicks fan for a very long time. Back in 2014, Taylor told Time magazine she has loved the team since performing at a halftime kids talent competition when she was 12 or 13. She even had a friendship with someone who played for the Knicks back then. So she's actually been a fan for a very long time. Now, remember, Taylor owns a townhouse or something like that in New York City. Rumor has it she's getting married in New York City at Madison Square Garden. So she is a Knicks fan.
3: You know, it really doesn't matter.
1: It doesn't matter.
3: You know, as long, if she's a basketball fan, you can be there. That's all that matters.
1: That's kind of how I feel,
3: yeah.
1: Too. Like, hot take, do we have to gatekeep people? Do you have to pass some kind of test to go enjoy a game? I know it's the finals. I know it's courtside seats. But, why the gatekeeping? Can people not just go enjoy something without answering 25 questions about why they should be there?
3: It's just exciting sports. Enjoy it.
1: Exactly. Speaking of exciting sports, I'm going to mention this because, this is like all the talk right now. Of course, World Cup is going on. NBA Finals continue. Stanley Cup is going on. Of course, baseball. We've got Diamondbacks tickets for you next week.
3: Excellent.
1: Here on Mix FM. If you don't want to do the sports thing, or maybe if you want to do something else, in theaters this weekend, Disclosure Day, that's the alien movie, Steven Spielberg.
3: We want to see that.
1: Yeah, we want to see that. And Stop That Train, where RuPaul is president.
3: If you're feeling helpless every time gas prices go up, this dude in Georgia came up with a pretty creative solution. There is a guy driving around a motorized Barbie car. 30-year-old Molly Hightower got tired of spending between $60 and $90 every time he filled up his car, so he built himself a very tiny alternative. Now, Molly is a handyman. He transformed a pink Barbie dream camper toy into a real drivable mini car by adding a small engine from a power washer.
1: Power washer.
3: Yeah, believe it or not, a little Barbie car can hit speeds up to 55 miles an hour and travel about 40 miles on a tank of gas. The best part about this car, $3 to fill it up.
1: Right.
3: It is.
1: He made a little red Corvette for his wife, too.
3: Nice.
1: That would have been a dream as a child to have a car that goes like that. I wanted, my parents didn't get it for me because they didn't love me, that little Tykes car. The red and yellow little Tykes car that you pedal with your feet.
3: You know what? I didn't have that when I was a kid. Those kind of cars that were motorized.
1: Mm-hmm.
3: And now when I see them, I'm still very jealous and I'm old. I wanted one of those. Hey, kid, get out.
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4: 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No accidents to report on I-10 or I-9.
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1: You can join us at the Hermitage No-Kill Cat Shelter and Sanctuary. It's at 5278 East 21st Street. That's in the neighborhood northwest of 22nd Street and Craycroft.
0: Let me tell you a couple things about this place. 9,000 square feet. This was created by a nun in the 60s who loved to rescue animals. They have literally rescued thousands of animals, and right now, inside the sanctuary, there are hundreds of cats. Some of the cats live there. Some of the cats are looking for new and loving homes, and you can even adopt one tomorrow and take it home with you, of course, when everything's ready to go.
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She's right-handed. He's underhanded. Rob and Joss in the morning. 94.9 Mix FM.

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2: Yeah, just tell us something that's putting a smile on your face. Big, oh my gosh, you bought a new house. Or small, oh my gosh, you got a new purse.
1: I found a $5 bill in my pants.
2: You did?
1: I did.
2: How'd you get that?
1: I
2: From where?
1: No clue.
2: From when?
1: I robbed a Circle K.
2: Oh, okay. Get in touch, 520-775-0949.
3: Well, my husband has been making my coffee this week so far. So far, so good. Usually I wake up before him, but he's been getting up earlier, and I just have like this nice cup of coffee waiting for me, and it makes my day.
2: Wowee!
1: Well.
2: Okay. All right.
1: Come on.
2: I see your husband making your coffee, and I will. I think this started during the pandemic when we broadcasted from home. My husband gets up before me now, or before me, and he brings me every morning because I lay in bed for 10 minutes and gather my thoughts together. And you come in and you bring me my cup of coffee and leave it on the nightstand.
1: And then you grumble and I leave.
2: You do? Yeah, I go.
1: She doesn't want to talk.
2: I don't want to talk and I don't want to be touched.
1: Please have it.
3: Yeah.
2: So I hide it. Under the covers and I go. And then he leaves. And about 2 minutes later, I come out to feed the cats.
3: Yeah, because you have to get ready
2: yes.
3: for your day.
2: Yes. I think this.
1: Every day.
2: Every day. I think this morning I did say, I love you. Didn't I?
1: Yes, you did.
2: I did, didn't I?
1: But you didn't mean
3: that
1: it.
3: Was
2: I didn't.
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2: Alexa is from Vail. She's a Vailian. We haven't had a Vailian in a very long time.
1: Or maybe she's a Vailite.
2: She might be a Vailite, you know. Alexa, kick Rob out of the... Oh, Alexa studies education and she works with kids.
1: Oh, cool.
2: So that means she has a young brain, Rob. A young, good
1: brain. Fresh brain.
2: Fresh brain. Alexa, kick Rob out of the studio.
3: Rob, get out, please.
1: I'm gone.
2: She said please at the end. I think that's a nice touch. All right, Miss Alexa, can you fill up my mug with water, dear? Oh, I forgot. It's a special edition, you guys. It's the iconic Cars edition of Rob's College. Iconic Cars edition. Okay, Rob's leaving to fill up my cup. He just said he never likes my special editions. Alexa, five questions for you about Hollywood. Rob comes back. Same five for him. You get more right than Rob, you win. Tie goes to Rob. Sound good?
3: Sounds great. Thank you.
2: Wonderful. Question one in the iconic Cars edition. There was an orange 1969 Dodge Charger that ran two cousins around a county. Their other cousin, Daisy, was involved with their antics as well. What show is this car from?
3: Oh, man. I think I'm going to have to pass on that.
2: That's okay. You might be young for that. Question two, which is okay. Question two. This 1959 Cadillac Miller Meteor Ambulance is in the movie that has the Stay Puffed Marshmallow Man. What's that movie?
3: Ghostbusters.
2: Question three. In what movie was the family truckster prominently displayed?
3: I'm gonna have to pass on that one.
2: That's okay. Question four. In what movie? This is a hard one and I might give you the answer. In what movie was a 1961 Ferrari 250 GT California Spider destroyed when one of the characters expressed resentment toward his father and the car flew out of the garage and into a ditch below?
3: Ferris Bueller's Day Off.
2: And question number five, this one. And question number five, in what 80s show did a Pontiac Trans Am named Kit appear?
3: I'm going to have to pass.
2: All right, no problem. Hang on the line. Rob's on his way back in. He'll get the same five questions, and we'll see how he does. Thank you for the water. All right.
1: That's not water.
2: Rob is back. Rob, Alexa got 2 out of 5 in the iconic Cars special edition of Rob's College.
1: Okay.
2: All right, question one. There was an orange 1969 Dodge Charger that ran two cousins around a county. Their other cousin, Daisy, was involved. What show is this car from?
1: Dukes of Hazzard.
2: You got that. Alexa took a pass. Question two. The 1959 Cadillac Miller Meteor Ambulance is in the movie that has a Stay Puffed Marshmallow Man. What's that movie?
1: Ghostbusters.
2: You got that. Alexa got that. Rob 2, Alexa 1. Question 3. And what movie was the family truckster prominently displayed?
1: Vacation.
2: Yes, Vacation is the answer. Alexa, if you've never seen that, that's a movie to watch this weekend. If you want to laugh, that's a good one.
3: I will. I'll put that on my movie list for this weekend.
2: Yeah, please, because, I mean, it's summer vacation time. Yeah, do that. Rob 3, Alexa 1. She took a pass on that. Question 4. And what movie was a 1961 Ferrari 250 GT California Spider destroyed when one of the characters expressed resentment toward his father and the car flew out of the garage and into a ditch below?
1: Oh, that's, Ferris Bueller.
2: Yeah. Yep. And Alexa got that as well. And question number 5. In what 80s show did a Pontiac Trans Am named Kit appear?
1: Knight Rider.
2: Wow. Rob, you know your cars. You know your cars and you know your shows. Rob 5, Alexa 2. Alexa, do not despair, okay?
1: We're going to give you one of the cars.
2: Yeah. I don't know. Do you want the family truckster or the ambulance? All right, Alexa, we're going to send you to see Ed Sheeran on Saturday night. What do you think about that?
3: I'm amazed.
2: Yay. All you have to do in order to claim your prize is give us the closing line.
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2: If you, too, want to see Ed Sheeran tomorrow night, Glendale, we will grab somebody at random. 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

0: This very afternoon, you're right home on a Friday. It's Elaine's 90s playlist at 5, 94.9 Mix FM. Rob and Joss in the morning. What exactly will you hear? Well, Jocelyn, I'll give you a song title. All you have to do is tell me the artist or group.
1: Oh, I like this. I can do this. Let me have a little sip of water.
0: It's not water.
1: Yeah. Go on now. I'm ready.
0: Right.
1: Okay.
0: Title number one. The song is called Push.
1: A Matchbox 20.
0: Yes.
1: Bam.
0: Song number two. Shine.
1: Oh, man. Is this called Shine? Shoot. Try number three. I'll get back to that one.
0: Roll to Me.
1: Del Amitri.
0: Yes.
1: Shine. Is that a happy song or a sad song?
0: Collective Soul.
1: Oh, man.
0: But not bad.
1: Boy, I know that. I know it's Collective Soul, but I could have sat here till 5 o'clock and not remembered. Who?
0: You have some other things to do, don't you?
1: A couple things.
0: We'll check back in with you this afternoon.
1: I'm still sitting here at 5 o'clock this afternoon. Elaine has a whole bunch of 90s songs to make your drive home fun. And it'll be even better because it is Friday.
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1: We'll have your hour of commercial-free mix music at 8:30. This morning is Good Vibes Tribe. We like to end the week on a good note, so you're going to tell us something that's making you happy. 520-775-0949.
0: Benjamin, what have you?
2: One thing that's making me happy, I have a new niece, and she's awesome. And I'm apparently her favorite uncle, even though I'm only really battling with one other person, but still...
1: That's awesome. What's her name?
2: Her name is Alexis.
1: Well, congratulations, Uncle Benjamin, on your little niece, Alexis. And you make sure that you, you take her to...
0: Ace Hardware.
1: I was going to say, like, baseball games and stuff, but okay. Ace Hardware.
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1: 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That new song your ride or die has been talking about? Here it is. 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
1: Yes, all of these. 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
0: You like a bag of kittens poured over you.
1: Didn't you get me that once for my birthday?
0: I did.
1: Yes, yeah. You did.
0: And I charged you.
1: That was kind of weird to pay for my own birthday surprise.
0: We're going to be at Hermitage No-Kill Cat Shelter and Sanctuary tomorrow morning from 9 until 11, and we need your assistance.
1: We are packing a pod full of supplies for these cats and kittens at this very special no-kill animal shelter. Yes, you can adopt a cat there, but they also have resident cats that have special needs that live out their lives there, so obviously they need supplies, and you can help pack our pod.
0: Hermitage No-Kill Cat Shelter and Sanctuary, 5278 East 21st Street. That's the neighborhood northwest of 22nd and Craycroft.
1: It is a really big kitten season right now because of the weather we had in the winter. Didn't get too cold. So the cats ended up getting kind of
0: romantic
1: with each other.
0: How was that?
1: Romantic. So now there's little boys and little girls. So think about kitten milk replacement, anything to do with kittens. Also, if you have dog food and things for dogs, don't be afraid to bring that by because they have a pet pantry that helps the community as well.
0: Tomorrow morning, 9 until 11.
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1: 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I'm Marty Bishop, and this commercial-free hour of mixed music is about halfway through and is brought to you by Broadway in Tucson, presenting their 2026-2027 season, including The Outsiders and The Great Gatsby. 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

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I don't

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Here's one we think you'll love from Olivia Dean. 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

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Welcome to Friday. It's going to be a great weekend in town. Very hot, but there's a lot of stuff happening in town. The Steampunk Society is gathering for tea on Sunday. Tonight, a couple of fun events going on. If you were in the High School Musical, they're gathering together to do it in musical style tonight at Hotel Congress. There's a Heroes and Villains costume party at the Monkey Bar tonight. And of course, we've got Richard Marx playing Saturday night at the Rialto. Kenny G is Sunday night at the Rialto. It's going to be a fun weekend.

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12: Tucson weather. The weather this hour is brought to you by Right Way Heating, Cooling, and Plumbing. If it's worth doing, do it the right way. So the record high for this day is 111 degrees. And fortunately, we are nowhere near that today. We'll get to 103 for high. And it's going to be about the same on Saturday and Sunday and Monday. And we're starting to see a little tiny chance of rain creep into the forecast.
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0: 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The most music for your workday. Hey, hi there. It's Marty Bishop. This is one of the things that might surprise you. A modern radio station studio is very soundproof, but not totally immune to loud noises, especially from above. I don't think we ever worried about soundproofing from above, but I started hearing these loud thumps a little while ago. And so I ran outside to take a look. And sure enough, the Bobcat family I spotted yesterday, Mama is picking up her little babies in her mouth and carrying them up to the roof.
1: Came back the very next day.
0: Oh, yeah.
1: Came back. We thought he was a goner, but the cat came back.
0: Woo-hoo.
1: He just couldn't stay away.
0: Not stay away. Apparently, we seem to be a nice little safe spot here for the big cats of the world. Speaking of cats, Rob and Johnson.

0: the morning are headed over to the Hermitage Snow Kill Cat Shelter tomorrow morning. It's Project Purr Day. And with help from Pods Tucson, they've been collecting things for cats, things that cats, kitties might need over at the Hermitage. Rob and Joss will be there tomorrow morning from 9 till 11. You can stop by and say hi, make a donation, maybe take a kitty home.
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You want to be starting something? Oh, just don't start any fires with your illegal fireworks, all right? 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

0: 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The most music for your workday. Did you see the Tony Awards last weekend? You know that John Lithgow then is a very serious actor who won a Tony for a very, very serious play that he's in right now. But the dude has a pretty wild, fun side. He's a big fan of jazz and big band. And oh, man, he put out a record years ago that basically consisted of silly songs like this.
1: Everybody eats when they come to my house.
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11: Tucson weather.
12: Oh, it's a warm weekend ahead. Sunny, hot, highs around 103 every day today through the weekend and Monday as well. At night, only getting down to around 80 or so with a 5% chance of hearing fireworks go off. At least that was my experience last night. The weather this hour is brought to you by Right Way Heating, Cooling, and Plumbing. If it's worth doing, do it the right way. I'm Marty Bishop, and we're going to jump back into the music with Huntrix. This is a song called Golden from the K-pop Demon Hunter soundtrack.
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0: We're Rob and Josh from the morning.
1: We're not very good.
0: No. We give each other a grade for the weekend and the relationship report card because we're married. That'll be just after 7:30 Monday morning.
1: Then we send you to the ball game. Diamondbacks against the Twins. We do it at 7:45.
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Hey, happy Friday. I'm Marty Bishop. I say there's about a 95% chance, 94.9% maybe, that you need to get up and stretch your legs right now. You've probably been immobile for too long. So come on, let's get up. Let's move around. And man, there's no better song to do it to than this one. It's Whitney on 94.9 Mix FM.

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Oh, now see, this is why most men think they need to be carrying a drone around with them all the time. Now I know there's a bobcat on the roof, because we saw her earlier hauling her babies up there in her mouth. I got a picture of that. That's very cool. But man, nothing like, you know, an actual drone flight. I need aerial footage. I want to know where she's built her little nest. What kind of party she's throwing up in the penthouse over my head.

0: 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It's Mariah Carey on Mix FM. I'm Marty Bishop. Our 18th annual Iron Chef Tucson competition and culinary experience presented by Blue Moon is coming up next month. Now, people tend to think of it as the food fight. And it is. That's the main highlight of the evening. The two top chefs, you know, in identical kitchens, side by side on a big stage. They're given 1 hour on the clock and a secret ingredient. And then they have to just make up stuff as they go along. Watching that is incredible. But before that is the culinary experience. And that's where you and I get to wander around and sample things. 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
0: Oh, man, it is a hot day pretty much no matter where you are. It's 95 down in Sahuarita. It's 105 over by the University of Arizona right now. 78 up on top of Mount Lemmon. So if you're willing to drive a little bit, it could be a lovely afternoon. We will probably see highs a little over 100 tomorrow and Sunday and Monday and Tuesday. And that's just the story for a little while. I'm Marty Bishop. Here comes Taylor Swift's newest, I Knew It, I Knew You.
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0: the Eagles on 94.9 Mix FM, the most music for your workday. Lady Gaga before that. And three songs ago, a new release from Taylor Swift called I Knew It, I Knew You. Last Friday in New York City, Taylor Swift apparently brought the house down as she was inducted into the Songwriters Hall of Fame. First of all, Taylor got Steven Spielberg to induct her. Steven Spielberg came to New York City just to introduce Taylor Swift. That, you know, that's going to be on anybody's bucket list, I think. And then Taylor gave a 21-minute speech. She had people in tears, had them laughing, and apparently just blew the roof off the place.
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Somebody pass the Aquanet. We're flashing back to neon and big hair. 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

right, get ready to get out of your seat. Everybody's got to jump for this song. It's 94.9 Mix FM, and you're listening to the Totally 80s Lunch. 1983 was the year this song first jumped out of radio speakers everywhere, and it went on to be nominated for a Grammy, and only had the misfortune of being nominated in the same year that Prince was up for Purple Rain.

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11: It is still a dry heat, but you can kind of feel the humidity starting to climb. I mean, you can see these clouds rolling in, too. Monsoon season is not here exactly, but it's not that far away either. This weekend, it's just going to be hot, though. Down around 80 early in the mornings. 103 are expected high today. Same for Saturday. Same for Sunday. Same for Monday. I'm Marty Bishop. Here comes Olivia Dean.
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0: We're Rob and Joss in the morning.
1: We're not very good.
0: No. We give each other a grade for the weekend and the relationship report card because we're married. That'll be just after 7:30 Monday morning.
1: Then we send you to the ball game. Diamondbacks against the Twins. We do it at 7:45.
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0: 94.9 Mix FM, the most music for your workday. Hey, tomorrow morning, 9 o'clock, Rob and Joss in the morning are going over to the Hermitage Cat Shelter. Oh, yeah. We do love the little kitties, and you could have a chance to adopt some. The Hermitage has plenty of them there. This is a no-kill cat shelter. And Rob and Joss will be there Saturday morning to collect things for Cat. Supplies for Cat. 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

0: 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The most music for your workday. Hey, it's Marty Bishop. The Iron Chef Tucson event that's coming up next month is an opportunity for you to learn a lot about food and to see two top chefs fighting it out for the title. But only the judges actually get to eat the food that's created by our two champions. Well, our champion and his challenger. So what I'm thinking is that if you want to find out what makes them so incredibly good, how these two chefs got to where they are, maybe go out this weekend and visit their restaurants. It is Chef Anthony Dromgoole from Oban Sushi and Ramen who's going to be defending his title against Chef AJ Mortazavi from the Barnyard Craft House and Eatery. Now, keep in mind, Chef Anthony from Oban, he's won twice already. This will be his third time at the title. And then Chef AJ, well, he's new this year for it. So go check him out. Go tell him you heard about it from me, Marty Bishop. And then if you can, get tickets to go see them in action at ironcheftucson.com.
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4: Well, it is, not technically summer, but it is summer weather for sure. 103 right now. We're probably going to see the same kind of weather Saturday and Sunday and Monday and Tuesday. Down around 80 in the morning. Some clouds and a tiny chance of showers creeping into the forecast now. It's not quite monsoonish, but it'll grow. It'll get there. This forecast is brought to you by Zero Res, using electrolyzed water to remove the dirt and leave zero residue, better results. 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I'm Marty Bishop. Here comes Ella Langley. 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

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Hey, don't forget, tomorrow morning, you can go out and meet Rob and Josh in the morning and maybe go home with a kitten. They're going to be over at the Hermitage No Kill Cat Shelter and Sanctuary. It's part of Project Per Day, brought to you by Pods Moving and Storage. They're looking for contributions of things cats and kittens need. And of course, there'll be plenty of little kitties around that could use a new home.

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2: 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On Tuesday, it's Beauty and the Beast the musical. 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

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An Ohio man accidentally threw away his winning lottery ticket worth $100,000. He needed to get in that trash can because it was worth $73,000 to take home. 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
23: 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Today's high 103, by tonight we'll get down to an overnight low of 81. Tomorrow's high also 103 and sunny skies.
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1: 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Diamondbacks against the Twins. 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
2: It's 3 o'clock on Friday afternoon. It doesn't get much better than this. You're halfway through the afternoon. I'm Elaine Bronson, and 94.9 Mix FM is available to you however you want to listen. 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

0: 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Tomorrow is going to be so much fun for Rob and Joss. They're going to be at the Hermitage No-Kill Cat Shelter starting at 9 in the morning, and they are collecting all kinds of things for your cats and kittens. Here's more information.
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4: Well, good afternoon. There's a traffic incident with unknown injuries at North Cortero Road and North Silver Bell Road. Ina or Wade will work. And there's another crash blocking the left lane on I-10 eastbound near Marsh Station Road. Milepost 290. Use caution in that area. I'm Tep, and that was your Tucson traffic.
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0: 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Today's high 103, and tonight, well, it's going to be warm, low down to 81. Tomorrow and Sunday's high 103, sunny skies. Well, Golden by Huntrix, it's a vocal marvel. This song spans a massive 3-octave singing range, and it's pretty amazing. Here's Huntrix on 94.9 Mix FM.

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2: Good afternoon. Look out for an accident with possible injuries at South Midvale Park and West Valencia Road, Calle Santa Cruz or South Oak Tree Drive to avoid. And there's an accident with injury at East Prince Road and North Geronimo Avenue. Pastime is open. And there's a traffic incident with property damage at North Swan Road and East Sunrise Drive. I'm Tip, and that was your Tucson traffic.
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4: Well, it looks to me like there's an accident in its clearing stages at East Prince Road and North Geronimo Avenue. Pastime is open. And there's another accident with possible injuries at South Midvale Park and West Drexel Road. Oak Tree just might be your best bet. And there's a crash on the median on I-10 westbound near Houghton Road, milepost 277. Also, there's another accident at East Pima Street and North Craycroft Road. Speedway or Wilmot will work. I'm Tip, and that was your Tucson traffic.
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15: Tucson weather. Today's high, 103. Tonight, we'll reach a low of 81. Tomorrow, yes, 104. And Sunday, a high of 103. Well, this song is really amazing. It's a new one from Taylor Swift. Really takes you back to her country roots. I Knew It, I Knew You. 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
0: We're Rob and Joss in the morning.
1: We're not very good.
0: No. We give each other a grade for the weekend and the relationship report card because we're married. That'll be just after 7:30 Monday morning.
1: Then we send you to the ball game. Diamondbacks against the Twins. We do it at 7:45.
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2: Good evening. There's an accident with possible injuries at South Midvale Park and West Drexel Road. Oak Tree just might be your best bet. And there's a crash on the median on I-10 westbound near Houghton Road. Should be in its clearing stages. Milepost 277. And there's another accident at East Pima Street and North Craycroft Road. Speedway or Wilmont are open. And Sunset Link is open now in both directions. You can go from River to Silverbell or Silverbell to River. I'm Tip, and that was your Tucson traffic.
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2: 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I'm Elaine Bronson, and it's time now for a 90s Mix FM playlist. You know, it's funny how some songs get a second chance, and a remix turned this song into one of the biggest songs of the 90s. I have to say that Tracy Thorne has one of the most amazing voices of the decade. Everything But the Girl, Here's Missing. And yes, we need more cowbell. 90s Mix